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2: Just before the break, we had Phoebe Bridgers and Lost Boys on RTL Today Radio, and I've got Double Noah coming up after Jungle, Someday, Somewhere. Noah and the Whale, followed by Noah Kahan, and then one more track before we head to the news at 7. That's the plan for the next 15 minutes. If you want to get in touch with us, 621 525 000, that's our WhatsApp number.

0: Noah Kahan's The Great Divide and before it, Noah and the Whale with 5 years' time. A new one from LaRue is up after this short break.
1: Ever wondered what happens behind the scenes of Air Rescue? 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

0: That's LaRue. She's back with new music, and that's called Lose Myself, taking us to the news. It's 7 o'clock.
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2: Good morning, I'm Sasha Keogh with the latest news, sports and weather. Petrol prices in Luxembourg have risen sharply overnight. 95 octane is up 10.5 cents to €1.90 a litre, while 98 has climbed 14.7 cents, passing the €2 mark to €2.13. It's part of a wider surge across the region. In Germany, Chancellor Friedrich Merz says the government plans to support drivers after prices there hit a record €2.29 a litre on Monday. Luxembourg households remain shielded by resilience package discounts in place until the end of the year. Police are appealing for help to find a 13-year-old boy missing since last Friday. Abdusek Diav is between 1.50 m and 1.60 m tall with short black hair. Anyone with information is asked to contact Die Kirchwianden Police. In international news, European Commission President Ursula von der Leyen delivers her annual State of the Union address to the European Parliament today, setting out priorities for the year ahead. She's expected to unveil long-awaited plans to protect children from online harm by curbing access to social media, video sharing platforms, games and AI chatbots for under-15s. France's new military service came into force yesterday, with the first intake sworn in at a ceremony in Orange, led by President Macron. Numbers are set to rise to 10,000 over 4 years, aimed at 18 to 25-year-olds who commit for at least 10 months. Foreign deployments are excluded. Israel has again stepped up airstrikes on Gaza, reportedly killing Palestinian civilians overnight after a tent camp was hit in the south of the enclave. Israel confirms the strikes but says Hamas members were targeted, including a senior commander. Markets are watching Washington today, with the US Federal Reserve due to announce its interest rate decision this evening. It could be the first rise since summer 2023 as the Fed looks to tackle persistent inflation. In sports, you can expect road closures and bus diversions in Luxembourg City today. Top cyclists, including Mathieu van der Poel, Jan Christen and the full Tour de Luxembourg peloton, set off from Rue du Fossé this afternoon, with the historic centre closed from 8 a.m. to 11 p.m. Riders start at 2:45, arriving back at Rue Siegfried around 3 hours later. And in European football, the Europa League phase kicks off today. Luxembourg international Leandro Barrero and Benfica travel to Italy to face AC Milan. Elsewhere tonight, Leverkusen host Slovenia Celje and Anderlecht face Lyon. For more on these stories and for the latest news and updates, head to rtltoday.lu. A mixed start to the day, with a few showers this morning before the cold front clears through and the cloud breaks up. This afternoon should bring a nicer mix of sunshine and fair weather cloud, with just the odd shower possible here and there. Temperatures start around 13 to 15 degrees, warming up to a top of 21 degrees in the afternoon.
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0: And the traffic, there's 5 minute delays on the A13 between Perleborg and Moseltal. Then we've got 2 minute delays on the A6 between Steinfort and Capellen. Long delays are the 20 minutes extra on the A31 Canfin towards the A3 at Roser. And there's 10 minute delays on the A4 between Lankels and Pompier. Speed checks are in Berndon this morning on the Rue d'Etelbruck, in the afternoon in Garnish on the Rue de la Cole, and in Varkin on the Rue de Velscheid. And you can stay up to date with all the traffic at today.rtl.lu/mobility/traffic.
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5: The heartbeat of Luxembourg.
0: So back to school means lots of back to school requests. We've got a bunch of those in already. You can keep those coming to us at 621 525 5000. Good morning. Me and Emmy would like to listen to Call Me Maybe, please, says the text. We'll get that on right after this. Let me dig it out. Here's Bleachers. Caught Myself Believing, a track taken from the new Practical Magic 2 soundtrack. Really, I do like this track a lot. And Carly Rae Jepsen's up after this.
6: It's safer

Bleachers and Caught Myself Believing on RTL Today Radio. Right, playing this one for Mia and Emmy this morning. They say thanks with a whole team of animal emojis in the text as well. Like that a lot. 621 52 5000 for your requests.

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0: 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We're giving away concert tickets today. Cake are playing a sold out show at Zen Atelier, and we've got tickets for you to go to that show. We'll be letting you know how you get your name in the draw for those in around about 30 minutes time.
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Wolf Alice and White Horses on RTL Today Radio. Now, well, you may have heard we're doing a new thing called the Daily Decade After Drive, which finishes at 7 o'clock every day. We're doing some non-stop hits from the decade. So Monday is 80s, Tuesday last night was 90s, it's the 2000s tonight, it'll be the 10s tomorrow, and then the weekend, Friday and Saturday, is just bangers and party hits from 7 until 9 o'clock. Today, it's just an hour of noughties hits from 7 o'clock until 8. 8 o'clock then is Let's Talk Sport in its usual spot. But make sure you tune in after Drive for some non-stop big tunes. Suggestions as well that we can include in our Daily Decade playlist, you can send them to us at the usual number. Tom's actually putting together tonight's playlist. Felt he was too young to do the 80s and 90s one, but this one he feels is more in his wheelhouse.

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2: Right then, one more before we head to the news headlines at 7:30. And remember, we give away tickets for cake in about 15 minutes.

0: open air, so we can still enjoy the open air vibes. But whatever happened, we have also the cover side.
1: Nice.
0: So we have everything.
2: Oh, good.
0: Backups. And of course, tomorrow it's a little bit the reconnection.
1: Okay, that's the vibe.
2: So you see new people you haven't seen all summer.
1: Yeah.
2: Catch up. Maybe you don't work together. Maybe you're interested in dating. Who knows?
0: Who knows?
1: Not specifically a dating event, but you know, it can happen.
0: Not only dating also can happen.
1: Sure.
0: Yeah. Sure. You know, I have weddings, things on my shoulder.
1: Yeah.
0: So a very beautiful one happened just 2 weeks ago.
1: And a Barry Network wedding. People who met at the
0: Perinetta. That's
1: Perinetta. That's what you want.
2: That's so cool.
0: Nice. That's so nice.
1: That's what you want to hear.
0: I'm so proud.
2: It's time. It's soon to be. I'll tell you what. Everyone's going to start coupling.
1: Yeah, oh, yeah?
2: It's going to happen.
1: Why?
2: Well, it's just a season. It's going to, you know, as it gets cooler.
1: Right.
2: You've got to choose someone.
1: You got to get your winter.
2: You need to think about warmth. Electric bills have gone up. That sort of thing.
1: Got to be splitting it. Good. Ever the romantic.
0: Yeah, very romantic. So, no, come on, guys.
1: Do people
0: be
1: need
0: with
1: to
0: someone
1: register?
0: You love.
1: Do people need to register?
0: No, guys, you don't need to register. You can just show up.
1: Show up on the day.
0: As we said all the time, with your great vibes.
2: And don't look homeless.
1: Yes, business casual, looking sharp.
2: Yeah. Hey. Yes, sorry.
0: Business elegant, come on, guys.
1: Yeah. Business elegant, of course.
0: Business elegant.
2: From what time?
0: From 6:30.
1: 6:30 until late with live bands, live DJs, live electric violin to go along with all of that. Good stuff and food and drinks and all the good stuff.
0: Yes. Nice. Come on, guys. Yes, we're just waiting for you. Yes.
1: There you go, everybody. Reconnect with the Perry Network tomorrow night at...
0: Where?
1: Charuti at 6:30.
0: I'm still waiting some coming.
1: One day. I tried going up, but they kicked me out. I wasn't business elegant enough.
0: It's not
1: lies,
0: true, guys. It's
1: lies,
0: not true.
1: I'm joking. Right, taking us to the news. Thank you, Gaia. Here's Calvin Harris with Jazzy.

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1: And the traffic. There are 4 minute delays on the N57 between Luxembourg's Côte d'Aix and Luxembourg's Pont Viaduct. We've got 4 minutes on the N3 between Alsing and the CR162 and the CR226. There's also 10 minute delays on the N4 between Clochdor and Avenue Guillaume. 5 minutes extra on the N12 between Bredel and Rolingergrund. And 9 minute delays on the A7 between Lorenzweiler and Waldhof. Longest delays are still the 20 minutes on the A31 Canfin towards the A3 at Roser this morning. And also 25 minute delays on the A3 towards Hesperange. Speed checks are in Berengen on the Route Dettelbruck in the afternoon, in Garnish on the Route de l'École, and in Barkin on the Route of Elscheid. And you can stay up to date with all the traffic at today.rtl.lu/mobility/traffic.
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0: The heartbeat of Luxembourg.
1: So yeah, it's a higher lower coming up in just a little bit with many varying topics that we're going to have to deal with. So
3: we already did the Mayflower one, didn't we?
1: That's true. So apparently there's more Mayflower. I mean, not something that's entirely been on my radar, I'll be perfectly honest with you.
3: So, Pilgrim Fathers?
1: No. Yeah, I'm not sure how we'll do in that round, but we'll see how it goes. That's coming up in just a little bit. Of course, you can request songs at 621-525-5000. And remember, we continue our run through the Daily Decades. This is a new feature we're doing after Tom's show from 7 p.m. So it was 80s on Monday, 90s yesterday. It's an hour of hits from the 2000s tonight and 2010s tomorrow before the weekend's warm-up is just party bangers from across the decades. That's the new plan from 7 p.m. each day. Check it out tonight. It could feature this one from Niles Barkley. It's Tom taking over the playlisting for tonight's Noughties playlist. He did say he was going to skip the 80s and 90s ones because it was a bit before his time.

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1: That is Churches with Marshmallow and Here With Me on RTL Today Radio. They've been pretty busy lately, actually, on their social media, posting quite a lot. Looks like they're working on new material. Perhaps they're going back to some of their early stuff. You know, we're approaching sort of anniversaries of albums and stuff like that. So I'm a big fan of them. They played here years ago. I want to say about 2014 maybe at the Rockerfield Festival. I don't think they've been here since, so fingers crossed they'll be passing through the Crown Duchy, because they're cracking live, and I do really like them. Back in the studio, they say on their social media. That was from April though. But just in the last couple of days, posting a couple of teasers. Time's 8:41. Here's Dracula, the Jenny remix, the Boys Noise disco version from Tame Impala.

do something new. But nobody wants to hear that. They just want the classics. Can't blame them, really. Something special about you.

0: That is that Weezer and CEO on RTL Today Radio. A reminder, Mary, what's the game today? It's higher or lower?
1: Today, well, you know, it's Wednesday.
0: Yes, higher or lower hump day.
1: Yes.
0: So?
1: Mm-hmm. We've got healthy food, travels, how tall people are, perhaps.
0: Oh, I'm a big fan of that one. Mm-hmm. Excellent. Right, that's coming up after the news at 9 o'clock. You can play along and request some tunes. And remember, we've got gig tickets to give away today. Cake play here on the 24th of September. They've got a sold-out show at an atelier. This one sort of just was announced and was sold out sort of immediately, months and months ago. But we do have a pair of tickets for this one. And all you got to do is tell us the name of the Gloria Gaynor classic track that they featured on their 1996 album, Fashion Nugget. Answers to the usual number, that's 62152 5000. Your name and your email address are needed as well so that we can send you the tickets and we know who you are. And that'll be you in the draw. We'll let you know if you've won tomorrow. Should be a cracking show. And here's a classic track from them. This is Short Skirt,

0: Your house, your season. 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

0: Dua Lipa, Dance the Night on RTL Today Radio. Lots of your texts coming in, and we've got a bunch of entries to our cake competitions. Keep those coming. If you fancy going along to See Cake at Den Atelier, 24th of September, tell us the name of the Gloria Gaynor classic track that she released, or that they released, sorry, as part of their 1996 album Fashion Nugget. Your answers, along with your name and your email address, will get you in the draw for that show, and we'll let you know if you've won them tomorrow. And if you entered our ticket giveaway competition for the Fun Loving Criminals, keep an eye on your phones, as we'll be contacting winners later this morning. New sport, weather, traffic, and after that,
1: the way that you call
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1: What did you learn from loving me? 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
1: European Commission President Ursula von der Leyen is about to start delivering her annual State of the Union address before the European Parliament in Strasbourg. This highly anticipated speech comes at a time of major global challenges and is expected to help set the EU's political direction for the years ahead. Among the main issues to be addressed are youth protection, artificial intelligence, geopolitics, security and efforts to reduce bureaucracy within the EU. You can follow the speech live on RTL Today right now. In other news, secondary school starts today, beginning with 5,923 seventh grade students. This year, 17 schools offer a seventh grade class taught entirely in French, up from 10 last year, with three schools piloting an all-German class next year. The Benelux countries have signed an agreement to deepen cooperation in defence, responding to mounting security threats and the need for faster production and innovation. According to Belgian Brigadier General Gunther Godefridis, Europe faces a real threat from daily hybrid attacks. He warned that industry is not ready to produce weapons at the scale necessary for Ukraine. Police are appealing for help to find a 13-year-old boy missing since last Friday. Abdusek Diav is between 1.50 m and 1.60 m tall, with short black hair. Anyone with information is asked to contact Diekirch Vianden Police. In international news, a Russian drone strike on a bus near the front line in southern Ukraine has killed five people. According to the regional governor, at least seven others were wounded when the minibus was hit in the Nikopol district. Rescuers are searching for dozens of people missing after an apartment block in Gaza collapsed, killing eight people, including children. Gaza's civil defence agency said the six-storey building in the Tal al-Hawa area was home to people displaced by the war with Israel and collapsed onto residential and nearby tents. France's ex-culture minister Rachida Dati is to go on trial on corruption charges linked to dealings with the Renault-Nissan group, just months after her bruising defeat in the Paris mayoral race. One of the most prominent figures on the French right, Dati will stand trial with the fugitive Carlos Ghosn, the disgraced former Renault-Nissan chief, who'll be tried in absentia. And in sport, top cyclists including Mathieu van der Poel, Jan Christen and the full Tour de Luxembourg peloton set off from Luxembourg City this afternoon, with the historic centre closed from 8 a.m. to 11 p.m. And in European football, the Europa League phase kicks off today. Luxembourg international Leandro Barrero and Benfica travel to Italy to face AC Milan. Elsewhere tonight, Leverkusen host Slovenia Celje and Anderlecht face Lyon. For more on these stories and for the latest news and updates, head to rtltoday.lu.
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1: We might have a few showers this morning before the cold front clears through and the cloud breaks up. This afternoon should bring a nicer mix of sunshine and fair weather cloud, with just the odd short shower possible here and there. Temperatures are around 16 degrees now, warming up to a top of 21 degrees this afternoon.
4: 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We have the solutions. 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
0: And the traffic, 3 minute delays on the A4 between Ludlow-Snore and Sessons. We've got 5 minutes extra on the N4 between Inglesnore and Clostore. 10 minute delays on the A31 Canfin towards the A3 at Rosa. And 6 minutes extra on the N4. That's between Ludlow-Snore and the roundabout at Cockleshire. There are speed checks today in Berengen on the Rue d'Ettelbrook in the afternoon, in Garnish on the Rue de la Cole, and in Varkin on the Rue de Velscheid. And stay up to date with all the traffic at today.rtl.lu/mobility/traffic.
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0: Right, 9:07 Wednesday. It's time for Higher or Lower.
2: Right, all the important things. Barnacles have penises up to 5 times
3: I was not expecting this.
2: The length of their bodies. One of the largest pecker to body ratios in the animal kingdom.
0: 5 times longer than their own
2: it's
0: body.
2: It's impressive. Is it higher or lower than 5 times?
3: I'm even coming to terms that they have that they one at all. Yes.
2: It is easier when you cannot walk.
0: And you're not lugging that thing around with you.
2: Yeah, I know from personal experience.
0: Am I right?
3: Higher, 5 times.
2: 5 times? Higher than 5 times or lower than 5 times?
3: Could be anything.
0: Could be anything. I mean, we're in a whole new world now. Yeah.
2: I know. It's extreme.
3: I mean, it's just a shell, isn't it? A barnacle.
0: I don't know. I didn't know that they reproduce in that way. So does it just creep out?
2: They have reproductive organs. I mean.
0: Right, so it's got to get out of the shell. And reach its
3: neighbour. You're thinking like tortoises, aren't they? Because they have to kind of...
0: I hadn't even considered tortoises. How do they do it?
3: Oh, they have to have quite large...
2: We've had to hear a lot from Steps about turtles having sex. Or whatever he has. And he gets mad if you call them turtles. What are
0: terrapins.
2: They?
0: Terrapins.
2: Whatever. Yeah.
0: Anyway.
3: Land tortoises, I think. More. Bigger
0: longer.
3: Than 5.
2: Would you believe...
0: Eight times larger than themselves.
2: It's extreme.
3: You're right about getting out of that shell.
0: Yeah. Watch out. They can be anywhere.
2: Yeah. How about broccoli?
0: I don't know. I think they've got broccoli's tiny penis.
2: Is it more or less than 80% water?
0: Less.
2: More.
0: What?
2: 89 to 90%.
0: No way.
2: Yes, it is. It's one of the best things you can eat in terms of vegetables for hydration.
0: Good to know.
3: It was one of the best things you can eat because it does everything. If you just
0: one of those super food thingies.
2: Probably, but does it have a penis 8 times its body length?
0: No, it does not.
2: What about a carrot?
0: Tiny penis.
2: Does a carrot have more or less? More or less water than a strawberry?
3: Less.
0: Gotta be less.
2: Strawberries are even higher
0: than broccoli.
2: They are around 90. Well, we're talking about carrots.
0: Yeah.
2: 91 to 92% water.
0: Wow.
2: Carrot, 88.
3: Yeah.
0: 88. Hugely different.
2: Why is this exactly? Okay. What about the average pop star?
3: Oh.
2: Is the average pop star taller or shorter than Napoleon? Now, there are a lot... You're talking about relearning history.
0: Yeah.
2: So we know that he was not...
0: As
2: short.
0: That
2: short. Yeah. But is the average pop star... I mean, keep in mind...
3: Sure, people have just grown taller, generally.
2: Protein and genes and...
0: Yeah.
2: And not being killed by...
0: Dead at 30-something, in general.
2: However, think about what's happened with Bruno Mars.
0: Bruno Mars is a wee man.
2: He's a wee man.
0: We know that the TV people... are about 5'8". But what are the musicians? Musicians are taller. There's a wider bunch, I would say.
3: Yep, taller than Napoleon we're going with.
2: Well, so we think Napoleon was like around 5'6", and the average pop star is about 5'7" or 5'8".
3: Okay.
2: So they
0: that's the talent height. Is that it? Is that
2: we're just
0: establishing?
2: Here's a question. Am I taller or shorter than Usher?
0: Oh, you got to be shorter than Usher.
3: Hang on, so you're about what, 5'8"?
2: I go by 5'8", whether that's the actual...
0: right.
2: Yeah.
0: The talent height, clearly. The height of talent.
2: Yes. And it depends if I have my lifts and my shoes, but I only wear tennis shoes.
3: I think she might be taller then.
0: Taller than Usher? He's shorter than 5'8"?
2: He's the same height, would you believe, as Ed Sheeran. And what did I tell you about
0: his height? He's 5'9"? 5'8"?
2: Lower, 5'8".
3: So, Ed, and...
2: La Mem.
0: And Usher.
2: Three of us.
0: Yeah.
2: I thought Usher was really tall. Would you believe Bieber? Did I tell you Bieber?
0: He's a shorty.
2: He's not... Well, compared to you, because you're an Amazonian, but he is He's 5'9".
0: Is he?
3: Okay.
0: I thought he was shorter than that.
2: You did? I thought he was taller than that.
0: There you go now.
2: Harry Styles?
0: Harry Styles, I think, is taller than you think he is.
3: Oh, really?
2: What do you think?
3: Oh, I thought he was short.
2: I thought he was short because he has those teeny tiny hips.
3: Yes, exactly.
2: How, you know, like, it doesn't make sense.
0: I think he's 5'10".
3: Oh, really? Oh, I would have put him down to sort of 5'7".
2: You're both wrong.
0: What is he?
2: 6 foot.
3: What?
0: Go on, Harry Styles.
2: Yeah, hit it.
3: Uh-huh. Okay.
2: Okay. Compared with 2025 flight bookings to Scotland.
0: Okay. on a different subject. All right.
2: In June and July, did they rise or fall? Flight bookings, I'm assuming this is from the UK. I mean, sorry, from Europe.
0: From Europe to Scotland.
3: They went up because everyone doesn't want to go to hot places anymore.
0: Oh, good. Yeah.
3: So Scotland's gone up.
2: You are correct.
0: Right.
2: Summer heat.
0: Let's come back to some more of this in just a little bit. We're venturing into all kinds of different things, and we don't want it to get confusing because we've gone from
2: penis,
0: from the barnacle penises to water content of vegetables to the height of Harry Styles onto summer holidays.
2: It's all related. It's all related.
0: Red string all over the place. Julia texts in, says carrots are 88% water, 12% integrity. I don't know what that means,
2: good.
0: But I like it.
2: That's really good.

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0: 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I do really love that track from her album I'm Only Myself. It's at 9:21. Let's play this quick break and we're back with some more music. Remember, request into us at 621 525 5000.
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Sam Fender with Olivia Dean and Rain Me In on RTL Today Radio. Right, finally on my way to work, says Sarah. Can I have something cheery, please? Not that you haven't been playing cheery stuff. Ooh, cheery suggestions, please, to 621-52-5000. Don't know if this one is cheery. Certainly upbeat. And I think is on my end of your list already. Nia Archives, Boys in Blue on RTL Today Radio. News next.

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0: Right then, 9:36, and it's time for the remainder of our higher lower quiz for Wednesday. So, what do you got for us, Mar? We've already covered barnacle penises.
3: Yep, and we've covered water.
0: The water,
3: in vegetables.
0: Yes.
3: So we need to eat strawberries and
0: broccoli.
3: Broccoli.
0: Yeah, but carrots can get right out.
3: Carrots. They're still 88%. I mean, they're right. Worse things. You
0: all
3: know?
0: The big topics. Right. What else have we got?
3: Okay. With I'm going to give you 2 months, January or September, and I'm only speaking about Luxembourg.
0: Okay.
3: When do people book their flights? More commonly book in January or September?
0: January. For holidays, January.
3: This surprised me. And I think it has to do, it is January.
0: It is January.
3: You're correct. But this has, I think, second you go back to school, it's like...
0: Yeah, but you're looking towards Christmas. You've got something on the horizon. You've got things you need to do.
3: Yeah.
0: January, it's been dark for a while.
4: It's bleak.
0: It's going to be dark for more time.
3: But you have no money.
0: I need to get out
3: of this. You have no money. You're poor.
0: You got to get
3: out of
0: this.
3: Think of the state of you in January.
0: Exactly.
3: It's a disaster.
0: And you're thinking about future you sitting somewhere nice.
4: Yeah, definitely. And then you make really stupid decisions. You're like, this is really what I'm going to want to do.
0: Can I afford this? No.
4: No, but I'll book it anyway.
3: Okay, is... Which takes longer, the flight from Luxembourg to Athens or the flight from, it's not even out yet. I don't know why I include this one.
0: Go on.
3: Luxembourg to Newark.
4: Luxembourg, Newark, surely.
0: Newark, yeah, it's got to be. Athens is like 2 hours.
3: Athens is about 3.
0: Okay.
3: But, I mean, I thought Newark was going to be a bit closer.
0: It's like 6.5?
3: 8 hours, 50 minutes.
0: Yeesh.
3: Like almost 9 hours. I was thinking, I mean,
4: why do you think it would be quick?
3: I don't, because in my mind, I'm like, you know, that way. Because I have to go, you know, to.
0: Yeah. Good sound effects, but.
3: Yeah. That was a surprise to me and to me only.
0: Yeah. You should know that going is much longer than going.
3: Here's an interesting one.
0: Go on.
3: According to Static, in Luxembourg, are more or fewer holidays booked in January than July? This is weird too, because this is a holiday. This
0: I think more in July.
4: People at last minute.
0: Last minute, and this they're is, like, "Oh, I didn't do it. Do you know, I'm going to go in September."

0: I'm going to go on that kind of thought time.
1: I would still stick with January, but...
2: This is recent Luxembourg flight data shows January and February as relatively low.
0: Oh, low.
2: Relatively. This is probably bucks the trend. Who knows
0: why? Right, go on.
2: Maybe they're all booking them to Scotland. Yeah, so it's a quarter.
0: It's higher.
2: Fewer. Our holidays are booked in January. Holidays.
0: Holidays, yeah.
2: So it's not just flights.
0: Okay.
2: Okay.
0: That is?
2: Surprising. No, I'll do one more.
0: Yeah.
2: How about... More people in Luxembourg, according to the latest static figures, are holiday destinations, France or Spain.
0: Which is which? Which is higher?
2: Which one's higher?
0: France. People drive there.
1: But is it just, is it any?
2: This is true. Any, yeah. Okay, yeah. Then. France. I mean, you can, it's 11
0: there.
2: Minutes, you know? So that's obvious. It's a clear winner.
0: There you go. Right, this one I hadn't queued up on purpose, but I think it works. Travis, why does it always rain on me? It's the question you ask yourself in January as you go, maybe I'll just see.
2: Should I move to Portugal? Maybe I'll move to Portugal.
0: What could I do?

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0: I guess you moved on really easily.
1: Olivia Rodrigo, good for you on RTL Today Radio. We mentioned some of the acts and artists that have pulled out of the Ed Sheeran Loop Tour. We had Phineas, we played early in the show, and we had Macklemore on there as well. And an Irish singer-songwriter, we had Lucas Graham too.
2: Lucas Graham,
1: and
2: Danish.
1: An Irish singer-songwriter called Aaron Rowe has also said that he won't be a part of the tour now that Macklemore has been removed from it. Here's a track that he released last year called Hey Ma.

0: Aaron Rose, Hey Ma on RTL Today Radio. It's 9:52. Let's see what's going on for kids this week and weekend.
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0: So today, Wednesday the 16th, the Bisher Bus, that is the mobile library, is going to be in Bretrange at the Centre Atthut from 10:30 until 11:20 this morning. And everyone welcome to come borrow books. And books are available in German, Luxembourgish, French and English. Tomorrow at the Convict Centre. I don't know why it's called the Convict Centre.
3: We had this exact debate in our household.
0: Uh-huh.
3: We were like, is it prisoners of war? Is it...
0: Did you find an answer?
3: None.
0: Right, that's for another day. Yep. Anyway, there's going to be a rhythmic workshop there from 3 until 4 o'clock tomorrow afternoon, suitable for kids between 3 and 5 years old. Kids will be immersed in dance, movement and music. Then on Friday, there's a music class trial in Niederanven. Workshops from 10 a.m. enabling children to discover the work of world of music, trying out lots of different instruments and seeing what works for them. Saturday the 19th of December then, making applesauce in Besch Kleinmacher. Kids from 6 to 12 invited to this hands-on applesauce making workshop that runs from 2 until 5 o'clock. You're going to need to register for that one. And then, this sounds dangerous, but also fun, children's mini motorbike activity. This is in Vicrange, an exciting and unique opportunity for children to ride on mini motorcycles while supervised by instructors, it says with an exclamation mark. That's at Grid X. Kids have to be between 110 and 150 centimetres tall. And then a quick look ahead to next week when the Rhemish Market is back on Monday the 21st. It takes place every third Monday of the month with lots of food and wares available. All links to those events on our website today. RTL.lu. Look for the Family Matters section and the What's On Family Edition.

That's Leonie and Holding On, taking us to the end of the show. Thanks so much for all your calls and texts and messages and getting involved in the show today. Good luck if you've entered our competition to win tickets to see Cake. And if you just joined us and you don't know what we're talking about, the band are going to be playing here on the 24th of September. That competition is live right now on our homepage, todayradio.lu. You'll find an article with all the info about the band, about the gig, and how you can get your name in the draw to win tickets for the show. Steps is up next with the Lunchbox through until 1 o'clock. At 1 o'clock, it is Lucy in from 1 till 3 with the afternoon session. Then at 3 o'clock, it'll be Tom and John in for Drive until 7 p.m. when we've got another Daily Decade, some non-stop hits from the 2000s. If you've got suggestions for those playlists, of course, the Daily Decades, you can send them to us at the usual number. We can add them. We'll be doing that every day. Remember, 80s Monday, 90s Tuesday, noughties Wednesday, 10s on Thursday, and the Friday and Saturday weekend warm-up are just full of non-stop party tunes. Just an hour of the Daily Decade today, though, as Let's Talk Sport will be in its usual spot at 8 p.m. and then at 9, it's another new noise. That's it from us. Have a cracking day, everybody. Gonna leave you with this from Michigander. This is Taxi. See you tomorrow morning, bright and early. And it's actually me on New Noise tonight. So if you're tuning in at 9, I'll see you there. Yeah.

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1: and DAB Plus. European Commission President Ursula von der Leyen is delivering her annual State of the Union address before the European Parliament in Strasbourg. This highly anticipated speech comes at a time of major global challenges and is expected to help set the EU's political direction for the years ahead. Canadian Prime Minister Mark Carney is there as guest of honour, as von der Leyen has just offered the country associated membership to the EU. Carney will deliver his own speech tomorrow. You can follow the speech live on RTL Today right now. In other news, since March last year, the Doudelange motorway has had a lane reserved for car sharing. Ministers Eurico Bacchus and Leon Glauden say police have since caught nearly 450 drivers using it alone, but radars remain there in a test phase. The new CETA system is expected on the motorways from this autumn. Police are appealing for help to find a 13-year-old boy missing since last Friday. Abdou Sek Diav is between 1.50 m and 1.60 m tall with short black hair. Anyone with information is asked to contact Diekirch Vianden Police. Moving to international news, and a Russian drone strike on a bus near the front line in southern Ukraine has killed 5 people. According to the regional governor, at least 7 others were wounded when the minibus was hit in the Nikopol district. Rescuers are searching for dozens of people missing after an apartment block in Gaza collapsed, killing 8 people, including children. Gaza's civil defense agency said the 6-story building in Tal al-Hawa was home to people displaced by the war with Israel and collapsed onto residentials and nearby tents. France's ex-culture minister Rachida Dati is to go on trial on corruption charges linked to dealings with the Renault-Nissan group just months after her bruising defeat in the Paris mayoral race. One of the most prominent figures on the French right, Dati will now stand trial with the fugitive Carlos Ghosn, the disgraced former Renault-Nissan chief, who'll be tried in absentia. In sports, top cyclists including Mathieu van der Poel, Jan Christen and the full Tour de Luxembourg peloton set off from Luxembourg City this afternoon, with the historic centre closed from 8 a.m. to 11 p.m. And in football, Barcelona coach Hansi Flick says he'll back Lamine Yamal's bid for the Ballon d'Or. The 19-year-old, who won the World Cup with Spain and La Liga with Barca last season, has said he and Real Madrid's Kylian Mbappe are the 2 best players in the world, and that his trophy haul should put him first when the award is decided on October the 26th. For more on these stories and for the latest news and updates, head to rtltoday.lu. A mixed start to the day with a few showers this morning before the cold front clears through and the cloud breaks up. This afternoon should bring a nicer mix of sunshine and fair weather cloud, with just the odd short shower possible here and there. Temperatures are around 18 to 19 degrees now, warming up to a top of 21 degrees this afternoon.

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1: Thank you very much, Sashwa. Time to look at the traffic information at 4 minutes after 10 a.m. It's been a little bit busier on the roadways this morning because, well, yep, school and all the other stuff. Speed check remains in Beringen on the route to Edelbrook this morning. We have two for this afternoon, one in Garnisch on the route de l'École and one in Wacken on the route de Velscheid. In terms of the roadways, we do have a little bit of info to give you. We still got one from the 14th of September, which we don't need to talk about. On the A3 between Gasperich and Berchem, 2 or 3 minutes worth of delays. On the A3 through Livange and Gasperich, 6 to 7 minutes worth of delays. On the N4 through Hollerich, the route Desch, the route de Sessange and the Place de Bruxelles, at least 5 minutes worth of delays. On the CR215 between Munebach and Limpetsburg, 6 minutes worth of delays in one direction and 5 minutes in the other. You can work out which is which. Please head to rtltoday.lu/mobility for all other info.
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James Bay, Hold Back the River, the first tune of today's The Lunchbox on RTL Today Radio, 93.3 FM on DAB+, and online, of course, 621-525000 if you want a tune to be played. This one is getting a fair amount of spins, by me at least, because John Resch of Opdeschmelt had recommended it on New Noise on Monday for his host picks, because Clock Clock he considers to be friends and has hinted at a return for the band in 2027. Luxembourg, maybe. It is Look What You've Done.

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1: So, you know, me no really like how the man them act right now. You understand? So I have to put the girls pan game right now. Kelly, Lisa, I have two lessons for you right now. Make sure you pick up your ears.

Now we know this one, but we might not know the one just previous. Sigma and America Foster, Watching You. And that is a tune to bring on the happiness, is it not? Tame Impala, Dracula, the Jenny remix, put through the Boys Noise Disco version remix blender.

0: It's a tune that just refuses to die. It's been played a lot, but the different remixes that are out there give it a fresh vibe each and every time. Tame Impala, Dracula. The Jenny remix, and with Boys Noize fingerprints all over it. We've got some Soft Loft, Ben Kidson, and Sonny Federa all on the way.
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2: All grey tracksuit and the t-shirt from Trapstar. Claims to be from Brixton, but he's really from Belgravia. You see him sliding down the road, you think that he's a hard man. 3A stars from private school and staff to keep the garden. His dad's a senior something something down at Santander, so I bet he doesn't talk like that when on the slopes of Val d'Isère. Smoking joints and hanging out the window of a 308. His parents got him, they were just relieved to see him graduate. And I don't think I asked to hear him freestyle, but here we are. I'm feeling awkward while he's spitting bars, laughing quietly when at a distance of 100 yards, and I can't believe he's real. No, young boy with a Rolex, posh boy with a complex. I try, but it's hopeless. He don't notice, he don't notice, and he's got me feeling.

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He don't notice, he don't notice. 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

0: Ben Kidson's mortified. Check out the episode of Let's Talk Sport where Wolves fan Ben Kidson was a phone-in guest. It is available on RTL Play. Sunny Federa now with Feel Again taking us in to the traffic update. 621-52-5000. 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
1: I've been so lost for all this time. 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
0: Because we've got to shoot for the stars. And as far as I know, no other radio station in the GD has got to the moon yet. We've got some flags we can stick in and claim it as ours.

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So that is Codaline, and the track is called Vultures. It's a song that is taken from their highly anticipated fifth, and they say final, studio album, We Were Only Young, which comes out on October 7th. I really like that. I've been, you know, I'm sort of ambivalent towards Codaline. They're nice. They're nice boys. They're nice guys. We spoke with Jay a while back, and he's a lovely bloke, really great interviewee. And they've been doing it for quite a while, you know, and I think that's their best song in absolutely ages. It's really fun. Sometimes it can be a bit maudlin or

couch and broke his foot and so was laid up. And while there, reached over, grabbed his acoustic guitar, started strumming, some songs came out, and the whole direction of their 10th studio album changed. Out went the heavy guitars, in came more sort of introspective tracks about family, gratitude, and personal childhood memories, including this track called My Whole World.

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2: Right then, so we've had some quiet or at least quite nice tracks from the likes of Codeline and Kings of Leon. Let's shift that up a little bit now, shall we? Here's Guerriers. Brand new one from them called Pins.

So that is Guerriers. I really like them. They're going to be back in Luxembourg in December with a show at Rotonde, supported by Enola Gay. That's going to be a really cool double bill. They were last in town playing at the Out of the Crowd Festival. Say in town, that was in Esch. But they're really good. They're a fantastic band. Really, really good live. And their latest album, which is going to be called Nobody's Coming to Save You, drops pretty soon, September 25th. That's the latest single from it. And it's really very good. Speaking of bands playing in Luxembourg, Lambrini Girls are back as well. Their last show sold out real fast. That one was at Rotonde, sold out so fast and was such an overwhelming success and incredible night, according to everyone involved, that they are coming back again. They're going to be here in May. Tickets for this one actually go on sale on Friday this week. And like I said, last one brought the house down. So if you want to go see them in a slightly bigger venue, make sure you are hanging around the Atelier website on Friday at 11 a.m. when those tickets go on sale. Here's their brand new single called Bang Bang Bang.

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2: It is New Noise, and I am Sam Steen with you, not for much longer, actually. I'm going to squeeze in, if I can, two more, possibly three, before we finish up at 10 o'clock. So I'll play this, then, from Passenger. The British singer-songwriter is back with a new album set to be released in November. That will be called Wild Love, and this is the lead single from it. It's called Boomerang. It apparently was written during COVID, and the track represents a restless plea for change against the monotony of everyday routine. He sings about throwing his anxieties out like a boomerang, emphasizing the universal desire to live a good life, love, be loved, and find inner peace.

0: close my eyes.
1: That is Passenger and Boomerang, and it takes us to the end of this evening's New Noise. I've been Sam Steen, and I'll be back tomorrow bright and early on The Sam Steen Show. That's RTL Today Radio's breakfast show from 6 until 10 p.m. Following that show will be Stephen Steps Low with The Lunchbox, and he'll be here with you on this show tomorrow from 9 p.m. Is that clear? I'm not entirely sure. But anyway, the thing you need to remember is if you like new music, New Noise is the show for you. 9 p.m. until 10, Monday, Tuesday, Wednesday, Thursday, Friday. And of course, you can listen back to all of these shows on RTL Play. So if you like discovering new music, head on over there. You'll be able to find almost 400 of these shows, plus the playlists. So you'll be able to discover all of the brand new music on there. And if you found a band that you like that you think we should be playing and promoting, why not send it to us as well at 62152 5000. It's a two-way street, folks. We show you new music. If you found something, you can tell us. We love getting those suggestions. I'm going to leave you now with a track from Angus and Julia Stone. They are back, and this is the latest single from them called The Start. Have a fantastic evening, everybody, and I'll see you hopefully bright and early tomorrow morning on The Sam Steen Show here on RTL Today Radio 93.3 FM.